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They can also fine you. 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

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Back in the 90s, it seemed like the tramp stamp was everywhere. And it's coming back in style, but they're calling it something different. And they're not calling it trashy. 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
1: Hey, it's Shannon O. Now that we're getting ready to change seasons, I started cleaning out my room, and I don't know what I expected when I was going through my drawers, but it definitely wasn't this. Although I'm pretty sure you're going to be in the same boat. I'll explain more coming up in 6 minutes.

0: 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Mix 107.7, the station for variety in Dayton. The Goo Goo Dolls, just one of the many acts that's going to be performing at our iHeartRadio Music Festival in September, presented by Capital One. Now, let me get this straight. You're telling me I can see the Goo Goo Dolls, Kenny Chesney, and Zara Larsson in the same place? That is the festival for a music lover. Let me tell you, it's all going down at the T-Mobile Arena in Las Vegas, and we want to send you there. Not only for the actual music festival, but we want to give you $1,000 so that way you can spend it out there. Maybe you want to get a new outfit for the show. Maybe you want to go to the casino. Maybe you want to indulge in a nice meal. Whatever, it's up to you. The only way to win, though, is to be listening this morning around 9 o'clock.
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1: Did you see that Whitney Levitt signed on for another Broadway show? Starting December 1st, she's going to be Sandra Dee in Just in Time. What is the last musical theater type of experience you've had? I went to go see Come From Away last year, and it was probably one of the best shows I have ever seen. 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

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Did you ever try the TikTok challenge where you're in a parking garage and you try to sing this riff from Teddy Swims in Lose Control? Yeah, I did it. I will not be sharing that on the air. Thank you.

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Not only is she a country star, but she's also got a brand new beer. Yeah, if you want to be more like Ella Langley, don't worry. You don't have to cut your bangs. Instead, you could just drink this. It's on the way.

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1: 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Don't worry, we got the perfect happy hour fix for you. Once you get home from work tonight, you kick off your shoes, want to crack open a nice cold one. Why not be influenced by Miss Ella Lainey? Hey, it's Shannon O. She teamed up with Shiner to release Dandelion Honey Kolsch. 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
1: It's been over a month, and we don't know everything that happened at Travis Kelce and Taylor Swift's wedding. However, we do have a few more details, and one of them, I think, is just bonkers. That's on the way in 6 minutes. Right now, it's Fall Out Boy. My name is Shannon Oh. Thanks for hanging out.

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1: I don't know who needs to hear this, but just get your kid the dog. 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Oh, yeah. 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

0: 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Hey, Shannon O, hope you're having a great Monday so far. Anytime that you want to let us know what's on your mind, all you need to do is hit that talk back mic. In fact, I got a message coming in from Cody right now.
1: Hey, this is Cody. I was just wondering if we can, like, request a song, because I just love this

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0: Hey, it's Shannon Ellen. That was Benson Boone. It's going to be a crazy time out in Las Vegas. So we know Benson Boone's going there. Did you know Kathy is also going there? She won a trip just by listening to us. You've never been to Las Vegas before, so who are you bringing with you, Kathy?
2: I think we're going to do a nice mother-daughter.

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1: That's going to be so much fun. And this music festival is going to have something for both of you, right? I mentioned Benson Boone, BTS, maybe a little Weezer, Goo Goo Dolls, Kenny Chesney. It is such a fun lineup. I hope you have a blast. 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

0: There's Beyonce with Halo on the Mix Morning Show. No doubt, and Dua Lipa in there too. Good morning. Thanks for tuning in. Yes, it's Monday. It's another work week ahead of us, but we got plenty for you. Jeff does have the week off. He'll be back with us next week. I actually won't be here on Thursday, so it'll just be Christy with you on Thursday. So we'll have the impossible question, all the shout outs and whatnot for you coming up right around 7:35.
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Miley Cyrus, Party in the USA on Mix 107.7. And good morning. It's the Mix Morning Show. And we want you to join us. We've done this twice already. We did it at the end of June and the end of July. And coming up here at the end of August, we will be inviting some of you in to kind of have a live studio audience. I'll have a couple of you and some guests in. We'll give you some

0: to this. The Big Three Championship is coming to Charlotte. Who will be crowned the Big Three Season 9 Champion? Plus the Big Three All-Star Game. 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
9: Hey guys, good morning. Here's some of the top stories we're following for you today. We're working to learn if anyone was arrested in an overnight shooting in Urbana. It happened around 11 last night on Hagenbaugh Street and North Oakland Street. Officials say no injuries were reported. We are continuing to follow the cleanup from storms that left behind a ton of damage in southwest Ohio and Indiana. Those storms caused historic flooding. Officials say once a flood is over, do not return home until authorities deem it safe to do so. If you live in a floodplain, the National Weather Service recommends making an itemized list of things in your home to make the process with insurance easier afterward. Our Clear the Shelters campaign is underway from now through August 31st. We're teaming up with NBC and shelters all across the Miami Valley to find forever homes for pets. This is the 12th year of the Adopt and Donate campaign. Every day this month, use the We Rescue app on your phone to browse adoptable pets and submit your adoption applications directly to the shelters. Outside today, Storm Team 2 meteorologist Jamie Jarosik says it will be another active day. It will be mostly cloudy with scattered showers and storms. Those are the things you need to know today. Have a great Monday.

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0: It's Charlie Puth with Attention on the Mix Morning Show. Good morning. It is, I have no idea what it is. It's 72. Is that right?
1: Yeah.
0: It's kind of warm out there. It was, but I understand it's going to be a little cooler this this week, like temperatures in the low 80s or whatnot. But I think it's supposed to rain. Maine.
1: Yeah, it's raining now up by me.
0: Is it?
1: Yeah.
0: Oh, it wouldn't rain in my neck of the woods.
1: Yep.
0: Christy Lee, let's check in with traffic, shall we?
1: All right. You know what? Let me refresh so I have the absolute latest. We have an accident. Westbound 35 at Woodman. You need to stay to the left. West 35 at Woodman, stay to the left. That's about it right now. If you see anything else, you can always send us a text, 57739. Just make sure you put the word mix first.
0: Okie doke. Coming up a little later on today on the Impossible Question, we'll have a chance for you to win one of the 107 days of summer prize packs. Graders, Skyline, Boonshoft. Is that Boonshoft?
1: No.
0: That
1: says,
0: see, that's what I can't read.
1: Yeah.
0: I can't read. Is that, that's not your handwriting,
1: no,
0: is it?
1: No, that's
0: his. Black Barn Pickleball.
1: Yep.
0: Aqua Adventures, which is still going on until, I think, is Labor Day maybe the, or Labor Day weekend? I'm not exactly sure. I'll look it up.
1: Makes sense.
0: Oil change from both towns and Ford and some sunglasses. All that could be yours with the Impossible Question this week. Christy Lee, how was your weekend?
1: It was fine.
0: Do anything extraordinarily exciting?
1: No, not really. Boys came over to see mommy yesterday.
0: Oh, that's good.
1: Yeah, watched some movies, watched some...
0: oh, I did watch a movie.
1: You did?
0: Yes.
1: I wonder if it's the same one.
0: I think you've already seen this movie, so probably not.
1: What is it?
0: I watched Obsession. Holy cow.
1: Right?
0: I mean, I got done watching that thing and was like, I don't know how to feel. I feel horrible.
1: Yeah.
0: Dude, it was crazy.
1: I know.
0: But it was good for what it was.
1: For like a low budget.
0: Yeah, that low budget, man, it was
1: thing.
0: Really well done. Scary. Just like
1: creepy. More like creepy.
0: Yeah. No jump scares, but definitely very creepy. But I enjoyed it. So what did you watch?
1: I watched the new one with Bob Odenkirk.
0: I didn't know there was a new one with Bob Odenkirk.
1: Yeah, it's called Normal.
0: Called Normal?
1: That's the name of the town. He goes in, the town sheriff dies, and so they he's in for a temporary one while they find a new one. And so things are not normal in Normal.
0: Oh.
1: And he has to...
0: Make it normal?
1: Take on a lot of bad guys.
0: Oh, and does he?
1: Yes.
0: Attaboy.
1: I mean, whoever would have thought Bob Odenkirk is an action hero?
0: Right, yeah.
1: But he is, yeah.
0: Yes, but he is. And he does it well.
1: Does.
0: I'll give him.
1: What are those other movies he's in? Nobody.
0: Nobody, yeah.
1: Which are great also. Which,
0: fantastic,
1: yes.
0: Yeah. Well, that was cool. So I'm glad you got a chance to see the kids. That's basically what I did most of the weekend
1: is
0: hang out with Madison.
1: Spend time,
0: yeah.
1: With
0: and
1: Madison.
0: Dorm room shopping, you know, getting those last...
1: Yeah.
0: You know, one of the things they recommend is what you don't think about is, you know, getting like medical supplies.
1: Mm.
0: Like, you know, getting ibuprofens and Band-Aids and all that kind of stuff. It's like, oh, yeah. Then you got to have something to put it in.
1: Mm-hmm.
0: Okay. Little, let's go get that.
1: Yeah.
0: Oh, yeah. You're going to need stuff to wash yourself with. Mm-hmm. Oh, yeah. There's more of that stuff.
1: And
0: I got to go get
1: a little caddy to
0: gotta
1: take it to the shower.
0: To take to the shower.
1: Yeah.
0: You know,
1: probably some shower shoes are a good
0: shower
1: idea.
0: Shower shoes. Yes. Definitely got shower shoes, which I didn't even know they made. I mean, it's like a flip-flop with holes in it.
1: Yes.
0: I was like, this is brilliant.
1: Mm-hmm. Why didn't we have that?
0: Like,
1: we walked around with foot goo.
0: Right. This stuff is pretty cool.
1: Uh-huh.
0: So, yeah, she heads off. Well, we both. We take her there Thursday. So I think we have to be there at noon. I'm hoping it doesn't rain, but I think right now it might look like it's raining.
1: At OU.
0: OU, baby.
1: OU,
0: oh, yeah. So that's what we're doing. But we'll have a few things for you this morning. I'm not here. What are you going to do on Thursday? You're going to be all by yourself.
1: I think I'm going to play a lot of songs.
0: Okay. That's fair.
1: Yeah.
0: I say just do that.
1: Not a whole lot.
0: Not a whole lot of you, but a whole lot of music.
1: Yeah.
0: A more music morning show on Mix 107.7.
1: Exactly.
0: I think that's a grand idea.
1: Thank you.
0: We'll do that on Thursday. Jeff is off, by the way, this week. He'll be back with us next week. Oh, wait, but you're off next
1: and
0: week,
1: then
0: aren't
1: I'm
0: you?
1: Off. Yeah, I don't have to see him. I told my husband yesterday, I go, I don't have to see Jeff for 2 weeks. And on Friday, I didn't say goodbye.
0: Well, I mean, lucky you.
1: Right?
2: 6-1-0-7-7, Miami Valley Way. another day we're dealing with scattered showers and thunderstorms. It'll be mostly cloudy otherwise, warm and humid with a high of 82 degrees. Tonight looks to dry out, partly cloudy and mild with a low of 62. And Tuesday looks dry. It'll be partly to mostly sunny and less humid with highs near 80 degrees. I'm Storm Team 2 meteorologist Jamie Jurosik with the Miami Valley's certified most accurate forecast.
0: 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We'll have a look at Christy Lee's entertainment news coming up.
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0: Bon Jovi, Living on a Prayer on Mix 107.7. Good morning to you. Coming up, we're going to be talking to Jamie Jarosik and look at our weather. It looks like it's going to be a little cooler this week, so looking forward to that. Hopefully not as much rain. Also, the entertainment news. Christy Lee, what are we talking about?
1: Really sad news about the cheerleader.
0: Yeah, it's too bad.
1: Yep. Also, Elizabeth Olsen has some really big news for us. We've got a big star's daughter who had an exorcism.
0: Pardon me?
1: Yeah. Plus, we'll tell you who was the big winner at the box office.
0: Okay. That's not bad. Today, you can expect some scattered showers, maybe even some thunderstorms, a warm and humid day with a high of 82. Right now, it is 72. And Christy Lee, how's traffic?
1: It looks pretty good. We do have a little bit of rain in some areas, so please take your time. The good news is that westbound 35 at Woodman, that accident has been cleaned up. Not a problem. If you see something, though, please send us a text, 57739. Make sure you put the word mix first. It's time for the news from Channel 2. Good morning, guys.
2: Hey guys, good morning. Here are some of the top stories we're following for you today. Community leaders and residents are trying to move forward after historic flooding in Wayne County, Indiana last week. In Cambridge City, nearly 250 homes were damaged. Last night, officials held a town hall announcing Rumpke will pick up debris in some areas and resume trash pickup today. A curfew is expected to end later this week. Dayton Public Schools Superintendent Dr. David Lawrence will stay in his role after an investigation determined allegations were unfounded. According to the report, there is not enough evidence to support claims of workplace harassment, sexual harassment, or retaliation. Last month, the DPS Board of Education held an emergency meeting to discuss the allegations. Lawrence remains the Dayton Public Schools Superintendent. A landmark in Indian Lake is rebuilt after it was destroyed by a tornado 2 years ago. The new Our Lady of Fatima Shrine was dedicated Friday night. The original shrine was built in 1964, but it took a direct hit from a powerful tornado in March of 2024. The shrine stands as a symbol of faith and resilience over Indian Lake. Outside today, Storm Team 2 meteorologist Jamie Jarosik says it will be another active day, but mostly cloudy. We could see scattered showers and thunderstorms. Those are the things you need to know today. Have a great Monday.
0: Thank you, Kelly. 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Christy Lee's Entertainment News.
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4: 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It is time to get into Kristen Lee's entertainment news.
5: All right, we're going to start with the sad news. Hayden Panettiere has died. TV star from Heroes and Nashville, as well as movies like Remember the Titans, I Love You, Beth Cooper, several Scream movies. She died, and as of early this morning, the cause of death remains a mystery.
4: Oh.
5: TMZ reports that she had flown with her on-again, off-again boyfriend, Brian, from L.A. to the South on Saturday, and she died a day later. They also say that law enforcement sources responded to an incident involving her yesterday, and there's currently an open investigation. In a statement, her rep said, it is with profound sadness we share the tragic passing of our beloved Hayden. She was an incredible light and a force of nature who brought immeasurable love and joy to all who knew her.
4: Mm.
5: Her first on-screen role was for play school when she was 11 months old.
4: Oh, geez.
5: First acting role was in One Life to Live. Then she was the voice of Dot in A Bug's Life. Of course, I remember her from Heroes.
4: Yeah,
5: she
4: played
5: the cheerleader.
4: Save the cheerleader, save the world.
5: Yeah. She was in a relationship with Ukrainian champion heavyweight boxer Vladimir.
4: Yeah, I don't remember.
5: Vladimir K. From 2009 to 18, they had a daughter, Kaya, and she gave up her rights to the daughter, and he took her over, and they live in Europe. And her brother died in 2023 of an aortic valve complication at the age of 28.
4: Oh.
5: She released a book earlier this year where she opened up about growing up a child star, her battles with addiction, postpartum depression, and more. She was alcoholic, and she was also addicted to pain pills.
4: Jeez.
5: Yeah.
4: I don't know if I realized all that. I knew about the whole postpartum stuff that was going on with her, but I didn't know about all the
5: She
4: addiction.
5: Was 36 years old.
4: Yeah, that's too young. Yeah. Way too young.
5: Sad. Spider-Man Brand New Day was the big winner at the box office this weekend.
4: Again.
5: No surprise, $70 million this week, which most movies would love to do that.
4: Yes, that's incredible.
5: It's already past the $2 billion mark at the global box office after 3 weeks. It is the second fastest movie to pass that milestone, right behind Endgame. There are only 8 movies in box office history that have passed the $2 billion mark so far. Odyssey keeps chugging along. That was in second place for the third week in a row, taking in $23 million. The End of Oak Street, the dinosaur movie with Ewan McGregor, debuted in third place with $21 million. Paw Patrol was fourth, and rounding out the top five, it was Cat's Eye Wild Heart, debuted with just $4 million.
4: I don't
5: million.
4: Cat, isn't that a band?
5: Yeah.
4: Okay.
5: It is.
4: Fair.
5: Congratulations to Elizabeth Olsen. Speaking of the Avengers, she and her husband welcomed their very first baby together.
4: Congrats.
5: A picture of her walking on Saturday with a child and a white baby carrier around her. Yeah, she was spotted a couple weeks ago, very, very pregnant. And so far, they haven't said anything official, so we don't know, you know, name or anything about it.
4: Sure.
5: And this is a weird one. Kaya Gerber, who is the child of supermodel.
4: Cindy Crawford?
5: Yes.
4: Thank Why you. Did I know that?
5: I don't know.
4: Why did I know that? That was weird.
5: She talks about a bizarre supernatural experience she had during her childhood. She was on a podcast, and she said her mom gave her holy water just before she went to the set for American Horror Story. She said, I don't want you to get possessed. She was told she was possessed as a child, and she had been haunted her whole life. She said, I attract beings from other dimensions in a very casual and chill way. She said she did undergo an exorcism to ward off the spirits. She had someone play a didgeridoo all over her.
4: What?
5: She said, I'm all healed now.
4: What?
5: What? Dave, come on. Don't we do that to, all of us do that with our kids, right?
4: Well, I know I'm getting a didgeridoo before my daughter heads off to college, I guess.
6: Do it.
4: That's weird.
5: Yeah.
4: That's just weird.
5: Holly weird.
4: Yeah.
5: Tonight on TV, we have a new Dancing with the Stars Next Pro, a new American Ninja Warriors, and the 1% Club. And some exciting birthdays because some of Dave's faves.
4: Oh.
5: We're going to start with Robert De Niro, who is 83 today.
4: Okay.
5: Belinda Carlisle. This one always surprises me that she is 68. I mean, not that she's... I always think she's younger than that.
4: 68? She's almost 70?
5: Yeah.
4: Wow, right? I never would have guessed that.
5: Right. Sean Penn is 66. Donnie Wahlberg is 57. Juliana Rancic is 52. Austin Butler, 35. Phoebe Bridgers is 32. One of your all-time favorite rap artists.
4: Mm.
5: Lil Pump.
4: That's my man.
5: Lil Pump is 26 today.
4: Happy birthday, Lil.
5: And the Kid Laroi.
4: The Kid Laroi.
5: Is 23.
4: That's a lot of singers.
5: Right.
4: Don't forget our boy.
5: Oh, we do have another one.
4: We're going to have him for the wake-up song. Whatever his name is. Something Roland.
5: It's
4: something.
5: Weird, but, His name is Kevin Rowland. Not a weird name.
4: Not a weird name at all.
5: But he's kind of a weird dude.
4: He is a weird dude.
5: I mean, did you see this picture?
4: Oh, yeah. I've seen it. He's kind of a weird dude.
5: Yeah, he's the lead singer of Dexy's Midnight Runners, and he's 73 today.
4: He's 73?
5: Well, that was a song that was out a long time ago.
4: I guess if Belinda Carlisle's nearly 70, he could be 70.
5: The picture Dave gave me of him is him in a black negligee.
4: Yeah, it's weird. I didn't give you the picture. I just printed out the birthday wish. That's all.
5: But I'm going to keep it.
4: Well, we're going to have Dexy's Midnight Runner for our wake-up song this morning. And we'll talk to Jamie Jarosik and see how our week plays out.
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0: Hi, Kevin Rowland of Dexy's Midnight Runner. And come on, Eileen. Would you say 70 something?
1: Yes, 73.
0: 73 years old today.
1: Irish. He's Irish.
0: Couldn't have told. Would never have guessed.
1: Yeah, it's a little.
0: I don't know.
1: Just trying to see when that song came out. 83.
0: 83. Holy cow.
1: Yes.
0: Well, happy birthday to him.
1: 3 years ago.
0: It is 6:50 here at Mix 107.7, and we're talking to Jamie Jarosa. Good morning, Jamie.
2: Hey, guys. Good morning.
1: How are ya?
2: I'm pretty good. Are you guys tired of the rain yet?
0: Yes.
1: Oh, yes.
0: But there's more coming.
2: There is. There's some out there right now in some spots. It's just a pattern that's had been tough to break, and today we'll still have the chance for some scattered showers, thunderstorms, pretty much at any point, but the timing looks greatest in the morning, and then again, mid to late afternoon. We just have a cold front coming through today. Still going to be warm and humid ahead of the front with a high near 82. Tonight will dry out. It'll be partly cloudy and mild with a low of 62, and then Tuesday is looking like a dry day. It'll be partly to mostly sunny, a little bit less humid with highs near 80,

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3: Good morning. 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And today, some scattered showers, maybe even thunderstorms today. Going to be a warm and humid day with a high of 82. It is currently 72. And we're going to get a look at traffic now with Christy Lee.
4: Okay, some rain out there. Roads could be a little wet where you are. If you see a problem, send us a text 57739. But we have one accident on Frederick Pike at Paddy's Road and one on the ramp from State Route 4 going 275 south. Time for the news from Channel 2. Good morning, Kelly.
5: Hey guys, good morning. Here's some of the top stories we're following for you today. We're working to learn if anyone was arrested in an overnight shooting in Urbana. It happened around 11 last night on Hagenbaugh Street and North Oakland Street. Officials say no injuries were reported. We are continuing to follow the cleanup from storms that left behind a ton of damage in southwest Ohio and Indiana. Those storms caused historic flooding. Officials say once a flood is over, do not return home until authorities deem it safe to do so. If you live in a floodplain, the National Weather Service recommends making an itemized list of things in your home to make the process with insurance easier afterward. Our Clear the Shelters campaign is underway from now through August 31st. We're teaming up with NBC and shelters all across the Miami Valley to find forever homes for pets. This is the 12th year of the Adopt and Donate campaign. Every day this month, use the We Rescue app on your phone to browse adoptable pets and submit your adoption applications directly to the shelters. Outside today, Storm Team 2 meteorologist Jamie Jurosik says it will be another active day. It will be mostly cloudy with scattered showers and storms. Those are the things you need to know today. Have a great Monday.
3: 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It is 72 here at Mix 107.7. And coming up, Move Over Vanilla, the summer surprise fragrance. Coming up, we'll let you know what that is. Right now, it's Bruno Mars, Grenade on Mix 107.7.

0: Alanna Miles with Black Velvet on the Mixed Morning Show. It is Jeff, Christy, and Dave. Just no Jeff this week, taking a week off. So he'll be back with us again on Monday. So it's just Christy and I. And coming up in just a little bit, of course, with the impossible question, we're going to have a chance for you to win the 107 Days of Summer prize pack. Really cool, you know, group of prizes for you to have as we get, you know, kind of starting to wrap up summer. I mean, we still got a whole month of summer, but, you know, kids are going back to school, man.
1: That's right.
0: And we want to send you off with a bang, that is for sure. So we'll have that for you about 7:35, 7:40 with all of today's shout-outs and birthdays and all that kind of jazz. Christy Lee, let's get a look at traffic.
1: All right. We have an accident. Frederick Pike at Patty's Road, also 75 southbound on ramp from State Route 4, an accident. Rain's coming down. Fairborn, New Carlisle, Tip City, Troy, Piqua. You guys are getting it right now, so be very careful if you're headed that way and make sure you buckle up.
0: Yeah, buckle up. It is today, scattered showers and thunderstorms possible. Not everybody's going to get it, but I think everybody's going to get it. Just some are going to get it heavier than others.
1: Right.
0: And right now, as you said, I think you said Springfield's getting hammered.
1: They are.
0: So warm and humid out there today with a high of 82, 62 tonight, and then a less humid day tomorrow, partly sunny. Looks like a dry Tuesday with a high of 80. And then on Wednesday, another chance of some rain with a high of 82. And then it's like 80, 78, 80 for the rest of the week. It is 72 degrees here at Mix 107.7. All right, like I said, it's just the two of us this week. It'd just be Christy on Thursday as I take my daughter Madison off to school for move-in day at OU. And so we'll have that for you. But so it's just Christy holding down the fort.
1: Yeah, we'll see what happens. We'll see. I'm actually going to have a helper.
0: Oh, right on.
1: Because I truly cannot.
0: Okay, that's fair.
1: Do it myself.
0: So yeah, don't you come in.
1: Yeah.
0: Let him do Joel all the talking.
1: Well,
0: or maybe not. Maybe that's such a good idea.
1: He's going to help me.
0: He's going to help you.
1: Yeah.
0: We'll just go with that. We'll stick it with that. All right, Christy Lee.
1: Yeah.
0: If I was to ask you.
1: Yeah.
0: What the fragrance of the summer is. Now, I'm not talking about like fresh cut grass. I mean, somebody like a perfume or a cologne.
1: Oh.
0: What is considered by beauty experts,
1: uh-huh.
0: You know, I don't know how you get to become a beauty expert, but that has become the surprising summer trend.
1: I would say some sort of flowers.
0: Some sort of flower-esque.
1: Yeah,
0: you know, maybe roses.
1: You're not going to tell me it's pumpkin, is it?
0: No, it's not pumpkin,
1: okay,
0: not yet.
1: Good,
0: that's coming.
1: Good.
0: Got to give it a couple of weeks.
1: Yeah.
0: No, it's not vanilla. It's not floral at all. It is, Christy Lee,
1: mm-hmm.
0: cola.
1: What?
0: Cola.

0: Beauty experts say soda-inspired perfumes are taking off. Have you ever heard of a soda-inspired perfume?
1: Interesting.
0: It says, with scents that combine fizzy cola notes with hints of citrus, caramel, and spice.
1: I don't mind the smell of a good Coke.
0: I mean, I don't mind it. It's just, like during the summer, if I smell cola, I think like it's been sitting out and it's sticky. That's what I smell. And that's what all of a sudden I'm thinking like, all right, who spilled cola?
1: Yeah.
0: Who spilled Coke all over the place? But it says the appeal is nostalgia.
1: Oh, well, yeah.
0: People associate cola with road trips, movie nights, and summer memories.
1: Well, I guess that could be true.
0: I don't know. I probably have a Diet Coke every day.
1: Oh, you do?
0: Yeah, so I don't necessarily, it doesn't bring back memories to me. It's just something to drink.
1: Where can I buy cola?
0: And I'm curious of what?
1: Cola perfume?
0: Cola-inspired perfumes. Does it say? I mean, is it owed to Pepsi or something?
1: There's a whole bunch of them.
0: There's a whole bunch of them.
1: Yeah, one even has Coke on the bottle.
0: Oh, so Coke's jumping in. Both feet said, well, if y'all going to do it, we're going to do it.
1: Yeah.
0: All right.
1: Cola perfume. Interesting. Yep. Coke.
0: Well, we want you to get a bottle, Christy Liam.
1: It's $17 on this site.
0: So it's dirt cheap.
1: It's Etsy.
0: It's dirt cheap compared to some of those things. You walk through the little perfume place at, you know, I don't know, whatever big
1: Macy's
0: or something. Yeah. You know, and it's like every smell on the planet and it costs $200 for a bottle.
1: Yeah.
0: That's $17. You don't mind smelling like Coke.
1: Right. It's got vanilla and nutmeg in it.
0: Okay.
1: Yeah, and it's called Coke.
0: Just Coke, huh?
1: Yeah.
0: Apparently, there is a huge, like, wave of food-inspired fragrances.
1: Oh.
0: So, Coke being one of them, cola being one of them. Following trends like tomato.
1: Ew.
0: You would smell like a tomato?
1: No.
0: Smell like banana.
1: No, I hate the smell of banana.
0: I don't like it either.
1: Like banana candy.
0: Yeah.
1: Blech.
0: Yeah.
1: Yeah.
0: So
1: bananas are okay.
0: So tomato, banana, milk.
1: I see on here cereal milk. They have a cereal milk perfume. Like sweet. It looks like Fruit Loops.
0: It smells like Fruit Loops.
1: Yeah.
0: But I mean, that's weird.
1: They also have cinnamon cereal, like Cinnamon Toast Crunch.
0: Oh, sure. Yeah.
1: And matcha.
0: I don't know what matcha is.
1: It's something that people drink that are
0: okay.
1: Fancy.
0: I'm not exactly sure what matcha is, but they also said salt scented perfumes. What does salt smell like?
1: I don't know.
0: I mean, I can smell the sea.
1: Well, yeah,
0: but that's not just salt. That's other briny kind of thing. So I'm just
1: right.
0: Oh, you know, it's not necessarily the greatest smell either.
1: Right. If gummy bear, fruity pebbles, fresh cream.
0: Yeah. No.
1: Interesting.
0: I'm afraid I'm going to smell
1: spoiled. Banana milk, gross. And coconut milk.
0: Gotta pass. So there you go. You can jump on the trend. Smell like a tomato, a cereal.
1: Come up, take a bite.
0: Or a Coke. I can do it right now. They're only $17. Christy Lee.
2: 61077 Miami Valley weather.
3: Today is another day we're dealing with scattered showers and thunderstorms. It'll be mostly cloudy otherwise, warm and humid with a high of 82 degrees. Tonight looks to dry out, partly cloudy and mild with a low of 62. And Tuesday looks dry. It'll be partly to mostly sunny and less humid with highs near 80 degrees. I'm Storm Team 2 meteorologist Jamie Jarosik with the Miami Valley's certified most accurate forecast.
0: Thank you, Jamie. It is currently 72, I think, here at Mix 107.7. Yes, Christy Lee.
1: They also have pecan waffles perfume.
0: Oh, I like pecan waffles.
1: And they have sweet potato and brown sugar.
0: You can smell like turkey dinner.
1: You could smell like La Comedia. You go in there and roll around in their sweet potato souffle.
0: Yeah, yeah. Now I got it. There you go. That's an extra reason why you need to go to La Comedia. For the sense.
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0: That's Lola Young with Messy on Mix 107.7. Coming up in just a little bit, we are going to have the impossible question for the 107 Days of Summer prize pack, plus all the shout-outs right now, though. News, it is going to be a rainy day, some scattered showers and thunderstorms possible. Warm and humid with a high of 82. Right now, it is 73. Christy, how's traffic rolling?
1: Well, we have an accident on the ramp from southbound 4 going to southbound 75. It's on that entrance ramp. Also, Frederick Pike at Patty's Road, an accident. Some areas getting a lot of rain right now. Please be careful. Make sure you buckle up. If you see a problem, send us a text, 57739 with the word mix first. Time for the news from Channel 2. We'll say good morning to Kelly.
2: Hey guys, good morning. Here's some of the top stories we're following for you today. We're working to learn if anyone was arrested in an overnight shooting in Urbana. It happened around 11 last night on Hagenbaugh Street and North Oakland Street. Officials say no injuries were reported. We are continuing to follow the cleanup from storms that left behind a ton of damage in southwest Ohio and Indiana. Those storms caused historic flooding. Officials say once a flood is over, do not return home until authorities deem it safe to do so. If you live in a floodplain, the National Weather Service recommends making an itemized list of things in your home to make the process with insurance easier afterward. Our Clear the Shelters campaign is underway from now through August 31st. We're teaming up with NBC and shelters all across the Miami Valley to find forever homes for pets. This is the 12th year of the Adopt and Donate campaign. Every day this month, use the We Rescue app on your phone to browse adoptable pets and submit your adoption applications directly to the shelters. Outside today, Storm Team 2 meteorologist Jamie Jarosik says it will be another active day. It will be mostly cloudy with scattered showers and storms. Those are the things you need to know today. Have a great Monday.
0: Thank you, Kelly. It is 72 here at Mix 107.7. And coming up, we'll have the birthdays, shout-outs, and the impossible.
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0: 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Mix Morning Show, Jeff, Christy, and Dave. Just no Jeff this week, so it's Christy and Dave. But we're going to continue on with the shout-outs, that's for sure. If I can find the bed, I do believe it is this one. Let's hit it!

0: Me?
1: That's you. Oh. I ain't got any.
0: Oh, okay. I want to wish a very, very happy first day of work.
1: Oh.
0: At his big new job.
1: Ooh.
0: First job out of college.
1: Oh.
0: Could have joined a big firm, but no.
1: No.
0: He's going to get the baddies. Baddies, watch out.
1: Watch out, baddies.
0: My son.
1: Yes.
0: Kellen. First day of work at the City of Dayton Prosecutor's Office.
1: Nice. Congrats.
0: Get him, boy. Get him.
1: Get him. Don't mess it up.
0: I just couldn't be prouder.
1: Yeah, nice.
0: Such a good boy.
1: That's fun.
0: Yep.
1: So when do you find out who he's going after?
0: I don't want to know. I don't want to know anything. Because I would worry, you know?
1: Yeah, oh, sure.
0: So.
1: I think it'll be all right. He's going to be a good one.
0: Good.
1: That's for sure. So congratulations, mm-hmm. Kellen. Go get him. Go get the bad guys.
0: Mm-hmm.
1: Chuck him in the jail and all that jazz, whatever you got to do. All right. What are we doing? Possible question, Christy Lee.
0: Yes.
1: What are we giving away?
0: Well, it's a 107 Days of Summer prize pack, including
1: right.
0: $25 to Graders,
1: okay.
0: $25 to Skyline,
1: nice.
0: A two-day pass to Black Barn Pickleball.
1: Nice.
0: Two tickets to Aqua Adventures Land of Illusion.
1: Nice.
0: Oil change from Bow, Townsend, Ford,
1: very
0: the Quick
1: useful.
0: Lane.
1: Very useful.
0: Yeah, oh, yeah. And glasses from Stahl Vision.
1: Yeah, we haven't had a use of sunglasses lately. Yeah. Hopefully that'll
0: change. Hopefully
1: this
0: week.
1: So you could use those sunglasses.
0: Aw, man.
1: But all that could be yours if you answer the impossible question this morning. And we will be using the talkback.
0: Okay.
1: So just open up the iHeartRadio app, go to Mix 107.7, and just click on that microphone button and give us a talk back if you could answer today's impossible question.
0: Here we go. Men are twice as likely as women to do this online. What is it? Family show, remember.
1: That's right. Family show.
0: Yes.
1: You don't want to embarrass yourself.
0: Well, we won't play it.
1: That's true. What was it again?
0: Men are twice as likely as women to do this online.
1: Online. Huh. Mm-hmm. Okay. You think you know it? Open up that talkback feature and give us a talkback for the answer for that 107 Days of Summer prize pack. Here's Alex Warren on Mix 107.7.

0: There's Alex Warren with Ordinary on Mix 107.7. It is 7, what time is it? 7:45, and we are in the first round of the impossible question.
1: Okay. Men are twice as likely as women to do this online. What is it?
2: We think men are more likely to order stuff from Amazon or whatever and buy a lot more stuff. Okay.
1: Shop online?
0: Shop online?
1: No. That's not it.
0: Okay. Whoops. Hold on.
3: Hi, this is Mark. I bet it's use AI.
0: AI.
1: Might be true, but not what we're looking for.
0: Okay.
4: This is Mike. Does it have multiple dating profiles online?
1: Multiple dating profiles. No.
0: I mean, you got 100 of them, so.
1: Me?
0: Yeah.
1: Oh,
0: I mean, you're all over.
1: I can't help myself.
0: Oh, you're so fun. I'm a fan of Bumble.
1: Oh.
5: Good morning. I think guys are more likely to order food.
0: Do a little door dashing.
1: Yeah, that's not it.
0: Okay. Question?
1: Men are twice as likely as women to do this online. What is it?
5: Good morning. I believe it might be flirt online or post messages so that they can meet someone.
0: I mean that.
5: I hope that might answer the question. My kiddos would love the prize pack.
1: Oh.
5: Have a great day.
1: Okay. Well, thank you. Neither answer is right. Thank you. That went on forever.
0: I was like, what's she getting out of here? How about a clue, Chris?
1: Okay, men are twice as likely as women to do this online. Your clue is better.
0: All right, you think you know it? Open up the talk back. Give us the clue. What was the clue again? I'm sorry, what are you paying?
1: You're not right.
0: I'm not. It's Monday.
1: Yes. Men are twice as likely as women to do this online. The clue is better.
0: All right.

0: 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We are jumping into the second round of the impossible question.
1: Men are twice as likely as women to do this online. Your clue is better.
2: Good morning. I think it is watching a movie while sitting on the toilet.
1: Well,
0: please,
1: you know,
0: tell
1: what?
0: Me that's right.
1: I'm going to say that that's probably true. But no.
0: No?
1: What we're looking for. Huh?
0: That's not it?
1: No.
0: Oh, man.
1: I know. I would have loved that's, her to win.
0: That stinks. Okay. Let's see here. Let's do this.
3: Hello. Good morning. Is it they are more likely to gamble?
1: Probably also true, but not it.
0: No.
1: Men are twice as likely as women.
4: Hi.
1: To do this.
4: Is it cheat on Wordle?
1: Cheat on Wordle.
0: Cheat on Wordle. Yeah.
1: No.
0: How do you cheat on Wordle, by the way?
1: Look at somebody else's phone? I don't know.
0: Okay. I have no idea. All right. How about this one?
5: Good morning. This is Melissa.
6: I'm
5: and I'm going to
6: you
5: guess.
6: You're not right.
5: Do a fake profile that makes them appear to be better or different than they are.
0: Fake profile?
1: Fake profile. No.
0: No?
1: No. It, trying to remember to. I could hear myself. In the
0: yeah,
1: background.
0: I'm like, hey, what am I saying there? I sound good.
1: Yeah. Hey, that's me. I'm on the radio.
0: Hey, I'm on the radio.
1: That's what Jeff does. He goes, everybody, listen to me.
0: Hi, everybody. Ooh. Turn it up. Crank it up.
1: No.
0: No? All right, how about one more? Oops. Wait a minute. Oh.
3: Is the answer a virtual doctor visit?
1: Virtual doctor visit. Oh, that's a good guess because the clue is better.
0: Yeah?
1: No, no, that's not
0: okay.
1: it.
0: And yeah. No, we need another clue, Christy.
1: Oh, wow. Okay. Men are twice as likely as women to do this online. Your clues are better and fix.
0: Better and fix. Okay. Better and fix. You think you know it? Open up the talk back button on the iHeartRadio app. And hopefully we'll have that. You can win that 107 days of summer prize pack. Christy Lee, how's traffic?
1: It's better. We had a couple of accidents earlier and they're gone. Still a little rain in some areas. So be careful this morning. If you see a problem, send us a text 57739.
0: All right. So we'll have take a little break here and hopefully come back with the correct answer to the impossible question. Question and clues.
1: Okay. And I have a shout out for birthday. They're like, did I miss it?
0: Yes.
1: Okay. First of all, the question is, men are twice as likely as women to do this online. The clues are better and fix.
0: Okay.
1: And happy 26th birthday to Lauren, a.k.a. Lolo.
0: All right, Lolo, have a happy birthday. Maybe you should try guessing the impossible question.
1: Oh, maybe.
0: Maybe.
1: It says, so proud of the mommy and wife you've become. We love you from...
0: That's a weird name.
1: Maggie? Yes.
0: All right. Well, happy birthday. Yes. Have a great, great day.
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3: Well, hello.
2: It is 7:58, and we are in the third round of the Impossible Question. Is
3: that what we're on today?
2: Wow, Christy Lee. That's the wrong button. That's not. That's the right button. So,
3: men are twice as likely as women to do this online. The clues are better and fix.
2: All right, let's go to it.
3: Hello?
4: To fix their profile picture on Facebook.
3: Okay, I'm going to give it to you.
2: Oh, thank heavens.
3: Men are twice as likely as women to Photoshop pictures of themselves.
2: Oh.
3: Fix
2: really?
3: And better. Yeah. I find that very interesting. Twice as likely to Photoshop pictures of themselves.
2: Okay. Yeah, I'm that's definitely not me. I don't know. Do you,
3: I've never Photoshopped because I don't know how. I would like to know how.
2: I remember the only time I've ever seen myself Photoshopped was from a, it was something, they took them here in the back in the old place.
3: Mm-hmm.
2: And I don't remember who it is. They came in and took like profile pictures of us. And it's all those ones that are on the wall.
3: Yeah.
2: You know, and they were so Photoshopped.
3: Really?
2: It's like, I looked at it like, that's not me. So they don't
3: Do you
2: look
3: remember
2: anything
3: what
2: like
3: they
2: that.
3: Did to you?
2: Like it's, they just, they made you look like more, like you glowed a little bit and like some of the wrinkles were gone and everything
3: really?
2: Was so flat and I'm like, this looks true. But anyway,
3: okay.
2: Congratulations going out to Darren McLaughlin. Congratulations. You're the winner. You're going to pick up that 107 days of summer prize pack.

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0: All right, good morning. It is 8 o'clock here at Mix 107.7. Before we get into it, Christy Lee, I know you said you had a birthday?
4: Yeah, it's for Connie. Happy 75th birthday, Connie. Ooh, love you with all my heart. From Tracy, Cammie, Corey, Everest, Bear, and Karma. Wow. Have a great day, Connie.
0: Hey, happy birthday to Connie. Yeah. Congratulations. Enjoy your day. Christy Lee, how's traffic?
4: All right. We have an accident on Graymont Avenue at 3rd Street. Graymont at 3rd. If you see any other problems, send us a text 57739. Make sure you put the word mix first. Time for the news from Channel 2. Good morning, Kelly.
5: Hey guys, good morning. Here are some of the top stories we're following for you today. Community leaders and residents are trying to move forward after historic flooding in Wayne County, Indiana last week. In Cambridge City, nearly 250 homes were damaged. Last night, officials held a town hall announcing Rumpke will pick up debris in some areas and resume trash pickup today. A curfew is expected to end later this week. Dayton Public Schools Superintendent Dr. David Lawrence will stay in his role after an investigation determined allegations were unfounded. According to the report, there is not enough evidence to support claims of workplace harassment, sexual harassment, or retaliation. Last month, the DPS Board of Education held an emergency meeting to discuss the allegations. Lawrence remains the Dayton Public Schools Superintendent. A landmark in Indian Lake is rebuilt after it was destroyed by a tornado 2 years ago. The new Our Lady of Fatima Shrine was dedicated Friday night. The original shrine was built in 1964, but it took a direct hit from a powerful tornado in March of 2024. The shrine stands as a symbol of faith and resilience over Indian Lake. Outside today, Storm Team 2 meteorologist Jamie Jarosik says it will be another active day, but mostly cloudy. We could see scattered showers and thunderstorms. Those are the things you need to know today. Have a great Monday.
0: 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Christy Lee's entertainment news coming up.

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0: There is Miles Smith with Stargazing on Mix 107.7. It is 8. Holy cow, how did it get? Are we? Oh, no, we're fine. All right, let's go to. I'm like, wait a minute, did I miss that? No, it's just this. That's what we do. Oh, I guess we should do the other thing first, right? Let's do traffic.
1: Yep.
0: Hey, you get to do this on Thursday. Good luck.
1: Oh. Everybody take a break for the morning show on Thursday. Graymont Avenue at 3rd Street. We have an accident. If you see anything else, send us a text, 577-39.
0: All right, your forecast today, possible scattered showers, warm and humid, 82 for your high. Tonight, 62, partly cloudy. And tomorrow, actually, dry day, less humid, with high right around 80. So not too bad. All right, Christy, let's say we get a look at traffic. Or not traffic, entertainment.
1: Okay. Hayden Panettiere from Heroes and Nashville movies like Remember the Titans, I Love You, Beth Cooper, has died. She was only 36 years old.
0: Really too young. Way too young.
1: Right. She flew from Los Angeles to, what town did I say that was?
0: Greensville?
1: Yeah.
0: Is that North Carolina? South Carolina?
1: Yeah. And police reported to a call for an incident involving her. And when they found her, she was already dead.
0: Mm.
1: And
0: so she made the call?
1: No, she did not.
0: Oh, okay.
1: Yeah. It was a call like to a, you know, just female found unresponsive.
0: Got it.
1: And a statement put out by her rep said, it is with profound sadness we share the tragic passing of our beloved Hayden Panettiere. She was an incredible light, a force of nature who brought immeasurable love and joy to all who knew her. Mm. Her first on-screen role was for Play School when she was 11 months old.
0: Oh, wow.
1: First acting role, One Life to Live, at 5.
0: Jeez.
1: She was in Remember the Titans with Denzel Washington, I Love You, Beth Cooper. She then was the cheerleader with Superpowers and Heroes, and then singer Juliet Barnes in Nashville. She was in a relationship with Ukrainian champion heavyweight boxer from 2009 to 2018. They have a daughter named Kaya, who she gave up. What's the word?
0: Custody?
1: Custody of, yes. She had terrible postpartum depression. It says severe alcoholism and opioid addiction. And her brother died.
0: Yeah.
1: In 2023 at the age of 28.
0: Jeez.
1: Imagine those parents. They have lost both their kids.
0: Right.
1: Her brother died of a heart condition. So she had just written a book called This Is Me, A Reckoning. And it was about growing up as a child star, her battles with addiction, postpartum depression, and more. 36 years old, Hayden Panettiere has died.
0: Okay. Mm.
1: Spider-Man Brand New Day was the big winner at the box office this weekend. The superhero flick continues to crush the competition.
0: Gotta do.
1: $70 million last weekend. It has already passed the $2 billion mark. Just 3 weeks in theaters.
0: Ooh.
1: $2 billion globally. It is now the second fastest movie to move past that milestone, right behind Avengers Endgame.
0: Man.
1: Only 8 movies in box office history have passed $2 billion so far. The Odyssey was in second place, third week in a row, $23 million.
0: Mm.
1: The End of Oak Street debuted in third place with $21 million. Paw Patrol, the Dino movie, fourth place. And rounding out the top 5 was Cat's Eye, Wild Heart, debuted at $4
0: million. Okay.
1: Elizabeth Olsen is a first-time mom. She's an Avenger, and she welcomed her very first baby. We don't know if it's a boy or a girl. We don't know anything about it.
0: Okay.
1: But Page Six published pictures of her taking a walk in L.A. while holding her baby. A week prior, she was spotted in Southern California with baby bump in sight. So just had it.
0: Adorable.
1: They have not made any of the details public. And Kaya Gerber revealed a bizarre supernatural experience she had during her childhood.
0: Okay.
1: Yeah. She said, I was always told I was possessed as a child, and her mom gave her holy water before they went to set for American Horror Story season 10. And she said, I was haunted my whole life. I attract beings from other dimensions in a casual and chill way. She underwent an exorcism to ward off spirits, and they played a didgeridoo all over her. It actually did happen, she said, and I'm all healed now.
0: I don't know how to comment on
1: that. There you go.
0: That's just weird. Although I am running out, I'm at Amazon right now for a didgeridoo.
1: Yeah,
0: it's coming.
1: Yeah.
0: We're gonna get rid of the evil spirits in this studio.
1: Oh, really?
0: Yeah,
1: oh,
0: yeah.
1: No, he's gone for
0: a
1: week.
0: Yeah, he's gone already, though.
1: Yeah. Okay, so tonight on...

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1: I know why you seek solitude.
0: Christy.
1: I see it day by day.
0: And Dave.
1: You sure you do not suffer needlessly?
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All right, coming up tomorrow, again on the Impossible Question, 7:40-ish here on Mix 107.7. 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

0: Lady Gaga and Bruno Mars wrapping up 60 minutes commercial free. Tom Cochran was in there. The Weeknd, Corey Hart's Panic at the Disco. Great stretch music to help get your workday started. It's a mixed morning show. Thank you for tuning in. Jeff Stevens has the week off, so he'll be back with us on Monday, although Christy will be gone next week. So we're all doing the whole vacation thing,
1: That's right.
0: I won't be, well, I'm off Thursday, but I'm moving Madison into her dorm room at OU. I don't have time off until mid-end of September when I'm flying off to Idaho.
1: For that wedding that I'll be out.
0: But that's when I'm out.
1: Does your daughter know her roommate?
0: She has two. She has a trip. She's in a triple. And she's never met them.
1: Okay.
0: She has communicated with them, you know, Instagram, text, Snapchat, all that jazz. They're both from the Cleveland area.
1: Do they know each other?
0: No.
1: Oh,
0: so they're on either side of like Cleveland. So one's to the east, one's to the west. So I don't think they knew each other, but probably, you know, hey, we're, you know, looking for roommates. And they're like, well, I'm from Cleveland. You're from that kind of stuff.
1: Yeah.
0: She also met somebody during orientation from Pittsburgh who doesn't know a soul.
1: Aww.
0: So they kind of bonded with each other.
1: Great.
0: And they have been talking back and forth all summer long. It's like, hey, you know, let's do some stuff when we get
1: there. Are they in the same dorm?
0: No, they're on, you know, OU's not very big. You can literally walk anywhere in 10 minutes.
1: Okay.
0: You know, so it's Madison's closer. She's in the west side. She's closer to the football stadium. And this girl, I think her name is Rebecca, if I'm not mistaken, is what's called East Green. And like there's a big area in between where all like a lot of the classroom buildings are and whatnot like that. So, yeah.
1: Well, she'll know somebody.
0: Yeah, that's know somebody. You know, she's got connections and looking forward to, you know, moving in. It just seems like utter chaos to me. You know what I mean?
1: Yeah.
0: There's going to be, they've staggered it, of course. That's how they do it in dorm rooms these days. You know, the third floor gets from noon until two. And I'm just like, but that's, you know, it's not like there's just two rooms up there. I don't know if there's an elevator or not either. I'm like, well, hopefully we'll have a...
1: She's on what floor?
0: Third.
1: Oh, boy.
0: The third floor, yes.
1: I was on third floor my freshman year, and that's a hard walk.
0: That's huffing it up there, that's for sure.

0: There's Uncle Cracker along with Dobie Gray doing Drift Away on Mix 107.7. It's the Mix Morning Show. Got a lot going on this week, including your chance to win the 107 Days of Summer prize pack. We'll have that for you on the Impossible Question coming up right around 7:40 tomorrow. On Thursday, we have a Talk Back Thursday. It's your chance to go see Ed Sheeran. Ed's making his way back to Ford Field later on this month, and we're going to have a chance for you to go. So that's coming up on Talk Back Thursday. And what else have we got going on? Anything else? I think that's it.
1: Okay.
0: Oh, we have your chance to fly off to the iHeartRadio Music Awards. Mm. Or not Music Awards, Music Festival.
1: Yeah.
0: This is, we're going to fly you and a friend out to Vegas, put you up in a hotel, give you transportation to and from,
1: give
0: couple
1: you
0: of tickets.
1: Cash.
0: Yeah, and that's the best part.
1: Yeah.
0: Give you two tickets to the show.
1: Right.
0: But we're also going to shove a grand in your pocket.
1: Yeah.
0: So look at it this way. It's a free trip to Vegas with $1,000.
1: Yeah, don't gamble it away.
0: Don't gamble it away. Just use it. But, you know, we like to end our program with a little bit of good news.

0: All right. A 9-year-old girl recently came to her mother's rescue after she began choking on ice cream, which that's kind of weird right there. But it was strawberry, so maybe it was a big strawberry or something.
1: Yeah.
0: So Stephanie couldn't breathe. She couldn't even tell her kids what was wrong. But her daughter, Isabel, realized what was happening and stepped in. She performed the Heimlich maneuver on her mom. She popped her abdomen several times until the strawberry moved and she was able to breathe again. When the mom said, "Where did you learn to do that?" She saw it on YouTube.
1: No kidding.
0: Yep. So
1: where do you go, YouTube?
0: Yeah. She always tells her daughter, "Quit watching YouTube." And now she's encouraging other parents to talk to their kids about how to respond in a choking emergency.
1: That's some way to go, young lady. Yeah. Jump in and do that kind of stuff.
0: Nine.
1: I mean, I would have figured a 9-year-old just would have been like screaming their brains out. What do I do? What do I do?
0: Yeah,
1: jumped right in and performed the Heimlich maneuver. That's fantastic. So
0: good job.
1: That's great. Good news. Thank you all for listening in. We'll be back again tomorrow starting at 5:00. We'll see you then.
0: Bye.
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They're calling it an infladate. And listen, it's all about being on a budget, but still meeting people. It's a thing, especially in 2026. Let's talk in two songs.

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to the top, I've been out of shape, taking out the box, I'm an astronaut. I blasted off the planet, rock to cause catastrophe, and it matters more because I had it. Now I had a thought about wreaking havoc on an opposition, kind of shocking, they want a static with precision. I'm automatic, quarterback, I ain't talking second, pack it up on.

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Just like that, without the mind flare. 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
1: Honey, is it on? Is it on? Is this thing recording? This is your girl, T.S. Madison, coming to you loud, live, and always and forever in color from the Outlaws Podcast with me, T.S. Madison. This week, Laverne Cox is back. We're talking about her new book, her controversial

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I'm so excited to bring back the 107 days of summer. 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

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When the waiter says, enjoy your meal, and you say, you too, yeah, we do that too. 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

0: 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Do we want low-rise jeans to be back in style? Absolutely not. But when they were in style, the lower back tattoo, aka the tramp stamp, was very popular. And now it turns out that the lower back tattoo is making a comeback. But as opposed to a tramp stamp, which has a negative connotation, now lower back tattoos are being known as cake toppers. Are you into this?
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2: Sure it can.
1: Can it pull a stuck ATV out of a ditch?
2: One? Make it three.
1: Can it find the path when the map ends?
2: What map?
1: Can it out-truck the Tacoma and go off the off-road?
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1: Can the V6 Nissan Frontier?
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Our teachers here in the Miami Valley make a difference each and every day. 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

0: 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So if you want a stronger marriage, they suggest taking a walk together. According to this new study, they found that couples who exercise together communicate better, resolve conflicts more effectively, and experience less marital stress than couples that don't share physical activity. And they say the biggest improvement, though, was in communication. Experts actually say that it's because these shared activities just create more opportunities to talk, to connect, and support each other.
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1: Hey, it's Michelle Fay. I am checking out this Monday, but thank you for allowing us to keep you company and making us your soundtrack. Listen, just a heads up, I got NSYNC on the way for you next. Apparently, Joey Fatone of NSYNC was talking about the reason why they're not really touring right now. Well, it's because they got young families, young kiddos. Although Lance said they could do something in the summer. You never know.

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The 80s to now, Mix 107.7. Well, hey, it was the first weekend of being able to stream the Michael Jackson movie on Starz. I bet you that has so many views over the weekend. Here is

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1: Oh, hey, did you see the Luke Combs news at the end of last week? 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

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Oh, you know what's happening soon. 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

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Man, it was the first weekend of the Michael movie streaming finally on Stars. I bet the numbers were huge for that. It was so big in theaters. Here is Michael.

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1077. 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